level 232.

0: 7900, 350.
1: 10 after the 311 engine, what's your offense, sir?

0: Joe, I'm
1: 58, checking in for the road, 5-0. Okay, 238 for Jack conservative. Do you want to know if you can?
0: Yes, I mean, you got it.
1: Okay, 238 weather in the channel at 0000, with 140 at 7, UT 30, feeling 4,200 over 10, temperature 2.4, altimeter 2971.
0: Good cosmetic, Judge.

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1: And 0-2-2 at Lima Kilometer, good evening, about 1.5 minutes ahead on your track, report of Mexico, inside World 2-3-0, 3-7-2.

0: center, evening I can add 224 super, 252 miles north west of North 48, west to 10080, maintaining flight 370.
1: Agena 224 super, the truck is good evening. About 1 5 minute ahead on the truck, report that light to blue, keeping flight level 330 to 370.
0: Currently, Smith and light top, Agena 64.
1: Roger. Arctic 238, when ready, we can level 290.
0: 290, when ready, RTC.
1: Arctic 238, contact with your officer, 12455,
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1: United 987, Alina, Chiaz, Mr. Good evening, in your area. We have a report of light in front of 330 and 370. It will improve if you have an addition in the next 1 5 minutes.
0: Okay, thank you very much. Appreciate it.

0: Hello, Montreal, United 182, heavy at flight level 370, CBDLC.
1: United 182, heavy at flight level 370.
0: We have, from our right standpoint, just, we'll call it continued flight chop. What do you know ahead?
1: United 182 on your track, we do have some light chop for the next 1.5-2 minutes, but as you pass Yankee Golf, you might be able to come in.
0: I appreciate the report, thank you.

0: we'll call it continuous light shop. What do you know ahead?
1: Yeah, 1-2 on your track, we do have some light shots for the next 1.5 to 2 minutes, but as you pass the Yankee Golf Arena, we have to contact.
0: Fire Minister's report, thank you.

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0: We just got a 124-6754 terminal camera, so nobody answered.
1: Airplane 131, I think you might be just out of range of the frequency. Try again the 124-6754 in 3 minutes.
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0: We are logged on to Charlie Zulu Uniform Lima currently. What would you like?
1: Shamrock 988, you're on the right address.

0: 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Roger.
1: Yeah, Montreal, Twilight 736, your flight level 450.
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1: You got a 909 Heavy, what's your offensive good evening?
0: Good evening. Hello, Ray, being 20 Heavy, left in the 410.
1: And 20 Heavy, what's your offensive good evening?
2: Good evening,
0: Montreal,
1: 258 Heavy, what's your officer, Montreal?

Flight Turbulence Pending reports at 350. And Shamrock 988, Israelia, the light of my drive was 35. Also at 330.

Unit 288 from Charleston, Third Mall, Charleston, Washington, Lexington, reported ahead. All

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1: 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Almost all smooth, United Manifest.
0: That's a 20 in 7 minutes behind you, 350.
1: What's the need to put 350 on our phone for United 20?
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0: 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Interest posted 400.
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0: 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Flight Jet 861, company time 10 minutes ahead. Reported light is on water, that's 3T0. No report that 3T0. Okay, thank you for that. So, West Jet 861, how far ahead of us are they?
1: That's 10 minutes.
0: Okay, we're looking at the farms over Elville.

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431, 8 1 4 3 1 8 1 4 3 1 8 1 4 3 1 8 1 4 3 1 8 1 4 3 1 8 1 4 3 1 8 1 4 3 1 8 1 4 3 1 8 1 4 3 1 8 1 4 3 1 8 1 4 3 1 8 1 4 3 1 8 1 4 3 1 8 1 4 3 1 8 1 4 3 1 8 1 4 3 1 8 1 4 3 1 8 1 4 3 1 8 1 4 3 1 8 1 4 3 1 8 1 4 3 1 8 1 4 3 1 8 1 4 3 1 8 1 4 3 1 8 1 4 3 1 8 1 4 3 1 8 1 4 3 1 8 1 4 3 1 8 1 4 3 1 8 1 4 3 1 8 1 4 3 1 8 1 4 3 1 8 1 4 3 1 8 1 4 3 1 8 1 4 3 1 8 1 4 3 1 8 1 4 3 1 8 1 4

0: 288,
1: yes, sir, you're cleared of traffic connected to 288, final 35.
0: 735, 0 United 288, thank you.

Only very occasional light shock. That's all.

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0: Temperature.
1: Yes, Westchester 861. We're starting to pick up some light shots here at 36. How was 38? You're here with that company flight?
0: At your current position, he was at 400 good right. Good right, I'm sorry, and he's still in the action. Yeah.

8-6-1, I'd like to put in a request for 3-8-0. Suggest 8-6-1, final 3-8-0.

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5936. 5936. Roger, and let him know when you're able to direct him to room 5. Yeah, 11 5. 4 6 5.

0: 6531.
1: Sir?

0: at 11 o'clock, 12 miles. He's down there about 330, but over 370, Austin, possible for you.
1: Okay, we checked for you.
0: Delta 116, back at 2 o'clock, 10 miles, northwest bound, and Brian, but over 3, good job.
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1: Go California 100. Canada, 8238. Yeah, we're having trouble with center on the next frequency 121225, but they have a new routing instruction for us. Can we get it to you?
0: Okay, and it's a military on 121225?
1: We can hear them, but they can't hear us. 8238.

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2: Montreal Center, good evening. Cathay 805 Delta, maintaining flight level 340.
1: 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Same mark number.
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1: That's a 980 Heavy on Shell Center. Good evening.

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Good evening.

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0: 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Arctica 1, Little 4, the frequency Arctica 1, 2, 7, 8, 7.
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0: Turkish at 6, go ahead.
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0: A lot of shit.

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0: How are you?
1: No complaints so far. So it should be smooth on the way.
0: Okay, we're getting instrument flight.
1: But it should turn out very soon on my side, if not that you know, but no complaints in my airspace, that would be enough. 3 minutes.
0: Okay, and that applies for down the road as far as your vector is concerned?
1: Yeah, like I said, I have no complaints so far, so it should be smooth all the way.

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1: Exit at 865 request.
0: A chance we could just go direct Gulf. We'd like to get a little more left of this weather.

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1: 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Thank you and good night.

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1: Emirates 5 Whiskey Romeo, Air Lima, the officer, bonjour.
0: 5 Whiskey Romeo, Harry, see that, that means you're left foot.
1: Pocket of light at 350, that's the only foot I have on my side.
0: Copy, 5 Whiskey Romeo, thank you.

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1: Hey, we saw there was an aircraft about 80 miles ahead at 2,000 feet above. Any chance of getting a red report from them?
0: Can you a 9 to 44? How's your rider? How's your rider been for about 10 minutes?
2: Rider's pretty good. The operational light at the moment. Can I 9.5 heavy?
0: Roger, thank you. And American 1 at 32. How's your ride?
3: No, 6 minutes, American 132.
0: Roger, thank you. Delta 260, reports at 3701. One of the front of your track, keep no light with them, and then one in front of your track, both at 370, both headed.
1: We'd like to request 370 for Delta 260, please.
0: Delta 260, of course. Unfortunately, they got some traffic ahead at your 12 o'clock. It's going to be tight, so expect climbing about 3 minutes.

0: Delta 260, this traffic is at your common block, 1,000 miles in the opposite direction, 6447, 1,000 feet above it, six line right up the
1: traffic in sight, Delta 260.
0: Good evening, 8 uniform traffic at your common block, 1,000 miles in the opposite direction, Boeing 757, 1,000 feet above
2: it. Oh, you're going to be 8 uniform, good.

0: 10 off center for Delta T6. They're much better right here than 35 for us.
1: Delta 262, roger.
0: And while we're being bothersome, is there any way to coordinate direct to Cuddy?
1: Delta 260, Pacific to Cuddy on course.
0: Okay, direct Cuddy on course. Thank you so much, Delta 260.

0: contact with the moderator there?
1: Can you 944, okay. Roger. That's the first report that's occurred. First report in your area, keep reporting.

0: Runner in the 488, what's your? Tomahawk, Center Runner 488. Center Runner 488, you will receive very soon a frequency for 10 minutes. Just let you know you will not be in range for 10 minutes. If you have any requests, please put it by us to be dealt.
1: Okay, copy that. Thank you.

0: Dave, Mike Hill, Sunday, United, 27 Heavy, 503, 512, Mike Hill.
1: Roger, this 27 Heavy, Mike Hill, sir, good evening. And you will have a traffic at your 7 o'clock stage, 20 mile at this time, what's the direction? It's a 747, 1,000 kilometers.
0: We're looking for traffic, United, 27 Heavy.
2: Montreal, American 132 Heavy, climb level 370, CDLC.
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1: We have received a 6LC message. Contact at flight attendant 124, I guess, for 3, are you good?
0: Yeah, that is correct. So, you'll be in range in about 10 minutes. So, if you have any requests before that, put it by a 6LC attendant, then we will be able to help.
1: Okay, thank you, bye.

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1: Absolutely.
0: How's it right now?
1: If you do encounter that, it should last no more than 1 minute.

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1: 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A couple minutes?
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Welcome to 5587 Eddie, this is Welcome to City. Come up 1 5 minutes, and let's go for a 0.

8011, maintaining 390. Cairo 8011, have you been shot?

0: Montreal Center, good evening. Anderson 237 checking in, 390 CBDLC. Yes, please, go ahead, sir.
1: I'm going to go to the next one.

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1: That is correct, direct to Janjo on board.
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0: 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It's Anderson 237 requesting descent.
1: Anderson 237, you are clear for level 290.
0: Clear for level 290, Anderson 237.

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good evening, Montreal. Delta 10 Heavy, flight level 370. Delta 10 Heavy, Montreal 10-3, good evening. And this is disconnected from the CPDLC, from disposition.com. This is Charlie Zulu, Farm Lima. Okay, we'll relog on Delta 10. Montreal, Delta 290 Heavy at 390. Delta 290 Heavy, Montreal 10-3.

Heavy level 370. United 262 heavy level 370.

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1: 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All of DLC and also for your permission, we will be able to fly level 450 around Algoma position.
0: To confirm, which position?
1: Alco, Alpha Lima Kilo Oscar Bravo.
0: Roger, thank you for that.

0: 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Tango 7, 0 Kilo Sierra, Sierra Center, Unit. 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

Heavy, 8, 8, 8, 8, 8, 8, 8, 8, 8, 8, 8, 8, 8, 8, 8, 8, 8, 8, 8, 8, 8, 8, 8, 8, 8, 8, 8, 8, 8, 8, 8, 8, 8, 8, 8, 8, 8, 8, 8, 8, 8, 8, 8, 8, 8, 8, 8, 8, 8, 8, 8, 8, 8, 8, 8, 8, 8, 8, 8, 8, 8, 8, 8, 8, 8, 8, 8, 8, 8, 8, 8, 8, 8, 8, 8, 8, 8, 8, 8, 8, 8, 8, 8, 8, 8, 8, 8, 8, 8, 8, 8, 8, 8, 8, 8, 8, 8, 8, 8, 8, 8, 8, 8, 8, 8, 8, 8, 8, 8, 8, 8, 8, 8, 8, 8, 8, 8, 8, 8, 8, 8, 8, 8, 8,

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1: 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After 5 6 7 8 Number 1, be directed back to us.
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0: 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Flying by level 340.
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1: 3 7 3 7 3 7 3 7 3 7 3 7 3 7 3 7 3 7 3 7 3 7 3 7 3 7 3 7 3 7 3 7 3 7 3 7 3 7 3 7 3 7 3 7 3 7 3 7 3 7 3 7 3 7 3 7 3 7 3 7 3 7 3 7 3 7 3 7 3 7 3 7 3 7 3 7 3 7 3 7 3 7 3 7 3 7 3 7 3 7 3 7 3 7 3 7 3 7 3 7 3 7 3 7 3 7 3 7 3 7 3 7 3 7 3 7 3 7 3 7 3 7 3 7 3 7 3 7 3 7 3 7 3 7 3 7 3 7 3 7 3 7 3 7 3 7 3 7 3 7 3 7 3 7 3 7 3 7 3 7 3 7 3 7 3 7 3 7 3 7 3 7 3 7 3 7 3 7 3 7 3 7

0: Are you able to speak again?
1: Yes. Okay, let me terminate it with Gander and then I'll switch with you, Charlie Zulu, Uniform Lima. Thank you.

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0: 503 Mitchell. 503 Mitchell, Canada 4-3.
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0: 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It's level 340.
1: Go ahead, sir. Philippine 119.
0: Philippine 119, 10 minutes ahead, same type, just reported light, moderate, travel 340.
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0: 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Canada 4C, come up 1326. Yeah, Canada 4C.
1: 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Have you 503-902?
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7 6 0 7 8 0 7 8 0 7 8 0 7 8 0 7 8 0 7 8 0 7 8 0 7 8 0 7 8 0 7 8 0 7 8 0 7 8 0 7 8 0 7 8 0 7 8 0 7 8 0 7 8 0 7 8 0 7 8 0 7 8 0 7 8 0 7 8 0 7 8 0 7 8 0 7 8 0 7 8 0 7 8 0 7 8 0 7 8 0 7 8 0 7 8 0 7 8 0 7 8 0 7 8 0 7 8 0 7 8 0 7 8 0 7 8 0 7 8 0 7 8 0 7 8 0 7 8 0 7 8 0 7 8 0 7 8 0 7 8 0 7 8 0 7 8 0 7 8 0 7 8 0 7 8 0 7 8 0 7 8 0 7 8 0 7 8 0 7 8 0 7 8 0 7 8 0 7 8 0 7 8 0 7 8 0 7 8 0

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1: Charlie Spider, Mike MC, 8 minutes in front of us.

0: 28 maintain flight level 360, now weather deviation, now heading 010, after clear weather, we will direct 55 north 100 west.
1: 284
0: heading,
1: 안녕하세요.
0: 85 180 55 55 55 55 55 55 55 55 55 55 55 55 55 55 55 55 55 55 55 55 55 55 55 55 55 55 55 55 55 55 55 55 55 55 55 55 55 55 55 55 55 55 55 55 55 55 55 55 55 55 55 55 55 55 55 55 55 55 55 55 55 55 55 55 55 55 55 55 55 55 55 55 55 55 55 55 55 55 55 55 55 55 55 55 55 55 55 55 55 55 55 55 55 55 55 55 55 55 55 55 55 55 55 55 55 55 55 55 55 55 55 55 55 55 55 55 55 55 55 55 55 55 55 55 55 55 55 55 55 55 55 55 55 55 55 55 55 55 55 55 55 55 55 55 55 55 55 55 55 55 55 55 55 55 55 55 55 55 55 55 55 55 55 55 55 55 55 55 55 55 55 55 55

0: Cathedral Corner, TA for Nauvoo, clear blue weather, direct, 55 north, 100 west.
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1: Whistle 3-4, 81, heavy, Mustang.

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1: Eva 031, Heavy Monster Family, good morning. Are you aware of Sigma Kilo 1 or Alpha 1?
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0: Montreal, Delta 20 Heavy 390.
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0: 1123-03, one way to deviation, requires right off track 20 nautical miles.
1: Eva 031, that's approved, and when able to keep direction 5 north and none of their west and above.
0: The right deviation is approved, when able to direct to 9 north 52 and west 090 Eva 031.
1: Okay, and advise.
0: I will advise Eva 031.

Il y a un 0 dans votre numéro de bord.

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0: Southwest had a very good long speedway time.
1: Yeah, it was about
0: 6 to a good time.
2: Speedway number 7, Whiskey Roger. Now, what is your request on a local question? 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
2: 7 7 7 7 7 7 7 7 7 7 7 7 7 7 7 7 7 7 7 7 7 7 7 7 7 7 7 7 7 7 7 7 7 7 7 7 7 7 7 7 7 7 7 7 7 7 7 7 7 7 7 7 7 7 7 7 7 7 7 7 7 7 7 7 7 7 7 7 7 7 7 7 7 7 7 7 7 7 7 7 7 7 7 7 7 7 7 7 7 7 7 7 7 7 7 7 7 7 7 7 7 7 7 7 7 7 7 7 7 7 7 7 7 7 7 7 7 7 7 7 7 7 7 7 7 7 7 7 7 7 7 7 7 7 7 7 7 7 7 7 7 7 7 7 7 7 7 7 7 7 7 7 7 7 7 7 7 7 7 7 7 7 7 7 7 7 7 7 7 7 7 7 7 7 7 7 7 7 7 7 7 7 7 7

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0: 027, Lourdes, Bordeaux, au niveau 3-0.
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0: altitude 49 degrees.
1: What's the temperature today? The current 4592 bar and about 6 north, 8 west, 7 degrees, 7
0: north. 4592 bar, 6 north, 7 north.

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3 Charlie Zulu, go ahead. 3 Charlie Zulu, 5 Charlie Zulu, 4 Peter. 3 Charlie Zulu, 4 Peter. 3 Charlie Zulu, 4 Peter. 3 Charlie Zulu, 4 Peter. 3 Charlie Zulu, 4 Peter. 3 Charlie Zulu, 4 Peter. 3 Charlie Zulu, 4 Peter. 3 Charlie Zulu, 4 Peter. 3 Charlie Zulu, 4 Peter. 3 Charlie Zulu, 4 Peter. 3 Charlie Zulu, 4 Peter. 3 Charlie Zulu, 4 Peter. 3 Charlie Zulu, 4 Peter. 3 Charlie Zulu, 4 Peter. 3 Charlie Zulu, 4 Peter. 3 Charlie Zulu, 4 Peter. 3 Charlie Zulu, 4 Peter. 3 Charlie Zulu, 4 Peter. 3 Charlie

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0: the 363 is right there.
1: We're taking some compromise options that is going to show not really.

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0: Again, we feel the for any of the
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0: Zero, good morning, Jack. 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We'll take care of you, Jack.
1: Outside of 03 4 0 7 3 7 0, I have no reports of 33.
0: Copy that, sir.

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7157, I'm looking at your hold in Toronto, and don't have the proper transition point. If I can direct Lago and Mega Minor, you would actually save 4 minutes. So, Oscar, let me position break Lago. I tell Romeo, Oscar, Sierra, Victor, Oscar, and from there, find the Mega Minor to the Roswell, Mega Minor, and you are clear for the position direct Roswell.

0: Falcon 2-1, traffic information that you're 1 o'clock to 1 3 miles westbound Airbus 350, Puzzle 360.
1: Okay, thank you. Airbus 350, 2-1.
0: Cafe 2887, traffic information that you're 9 o'clock, 1 miles northbound Falcon 370.
2: After that, the wind is free arrival to the other side.

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1: Westjet
0: 559,
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0: Westjet 559, that minor is launcher. Be advised, approaching minimal and carry up a continuous flight capable moderate turbulence. Reported to wind level 34, wind level 37.
1: Okay,
0: thanks.
2: Montreal, Westjet 613, flight level 360.
0: Westjet 613, Montreal.
3: Cafe 2887, maintaining flight level 360.
0: Cafe 2887.

Fighter, clear around 81 west, south of your track, there was a particular flight station on the driven to the 3-4-7-7-0. Not sure if you're going to get it.

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0: 36,
1: Montreal Center, Montreal, morning. And down the road, I'd say around 82 degrees west, there was an earlier report of a continuous flight to get no water turbulence, called a 340. No other complaints to that. Other altitudes.
0: Roger, I appreciate the heads up. Air Canada 361.
2: 61, with your flight level 340, CPDLC.
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Jet 559 is contact Edmonton Center, 132.6. Okay. 132.6, so we're Jet 559 today.

Cafe 2887, Roger. Actually, I want to say that frequency is down present. And so, monitor 133.6 under request, and if you have any requests for them, it's the altitude. Just 5-5 on it, Michelle.

0: Quebec, Grand Gentleman of Axon, Panama has one, one New Brunswick, Broadcaster.
1: I'm on the New Brunswick, Broadcaster, Quebec, Grand Gentleman of Axon.
0: WestJet 559, 9 months ago.

0: 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Cross M2100, respond, 3900.
1: Please climb, maintain 3900, 74.

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2: Florian, bonjour, c'est la 601, ready level 367.
0: Carolyn 601, head control center. Budget 665 Michelle, and Mark 663, level 5, ready to go. Well, just 66 minor trench raise company was just 5 miles minor. I gave them Edmonton frequency 132 to 12.6, but it's down. And so if you could relay to them to they can monitor Montreal on this frequency, but also start monitoring Edmonton frequency 133 to 12.6, and eventually they'll get hold of Edmonton on that frequency.
2: Okay, we'll get 559 to Edmonton on 133.16. So you said we'll find them on
0: 3200 on the frequency. Well, just 6600, they can monitor Montreal frequency, this present frequency, 11897, and start monitoring 1336, and eventually Edmonton Center will give them a call when they're going to be in the introduction.
2: Okay, sounds good. We'll give them a shot in.

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1: Westjet 665, thank you very much.
2: United,
1: 984-340. United, 984-340. Quebec, 10 Medevac, on fait descendre pour le Montréal. 1, 2, 7, 10, 9, 10, 7, au revoir.
0: À descendre de 7, Québec, 9, au revoir. Center, 21, New York, Buffalo, 3, 9, 4, 5, off to 5, 3, 9, 0.
1: Captain, 21, 2, 5, 6, 6.
0: Who's coming to approve that one? And this is, what do you have for a definition for cruise flight?
1: Well, you can't make you can't level off. You have to give me something, but it can be constant.
0: Oh, okay, constant.
3: Y'all, this is WestJet 559 at flight level 360.
1: WestJet 559, that's as much as sir?
3: Yes, sir, we are on 118.975.
1: It was just 559 is on Drew. We've been monitoring on this 3.3. However, start monitoring Edmonton Center 133.6, and they will give you a call when they're coming back. I gave you 132.6, but that's what you do down for.
3: Okay, no worries. We're sitting on that for a long time, so we'll monitor 133.6. Once we get them, we'll switch over. Thank you.
0: Morning, Montreal. Jeff on out. 6 is right there. 4-1-0.
1: Jeff, 6 at Montreal Center.

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0: 21 request direct. Waypoint Romeo is Romeo Oscar Tango Mike Uniform.
1: It's Romeo Tango Oscar Mike Uniform.
0: Yeah, Romeo Oscar Tango Mike Uniform.
1: Okay, and that's where on the approach for destination.
0: Yeah, it's like a 10-mile fix for the runway.
1: Okay, I'll see if I can see if I can do this.

0: And Batson 21, you're clear then, request the direct to Rotmu on course.
1: Okay, clear direct Rotmu on course. Roger.
0: And you're still in the climb, right?
1: Yes, we're doing a cruise climb up to 7390, Batson 21.
0: Perfect.

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1: Arctic 101,
0: Roger. Do you need the 13 copy to the catalyst?
1: I'll take it.
0: Okay, so 1300 Kennewitz, wind is 160 at 8. It's variable from 130 to 190 degrees. Visibility 30. Ceiling overcast 1400. Temperature 60.5. And altimeter 2977. On the intercom, the condition I dated 1132 Zulu, and the runway was. Condition code 555, 100% wet on this street. This is up the road.
1: Mike, up here, 44, go on, thank you very much, and open planning here in another 16 in Dallas. Any chance we can get the Pacific Flux? That's the Charlie India Romeo and Charlie Kilo.
0: Yeah, this is a good one. If I'm from RTF1, you're on to see the right to serve, don't you?

0: Delta Charlie Heavy, maintaining flight number 400.
1: So KQRI-3, Delta Charlie Heavy, what's up to him? What's that, 669, what's up?
0: Okay,
1: so 669, that same as my frequency for now, but monitor as well, frequency 133.64 Edmonton Center. As soon as you'll be in range of the frequency, they'll be able to pick you up. For now, just monitor both.
0: Okay, we'll monitor you on this frequency and Edmonton on 336.
1: Thank you.

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1: Air India 187, heading west afternoon, I feel to see direct route, go on course.
0: Direct route, go on course, 71, 7.

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Delta 133, how do you treat them?

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1: 337, have a great day, Canada
2: 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Canada, you want to request crew climb up to flight level 410, the big one.

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1: cruise climb up to Pentagon 410, cruise climb.

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Dispatch, 9-8-4, that's for somebody. 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

Saffron 21, what's your lock number? Okay, actually, you told me 79, I believe earlier. Can you just give people status if you need to change? Okay, that's fine. Saffron 21, Major, and while you're there, change my next frequency, 13472. 13472, Saffron 21.

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1: I have had one interest in relay a dispatch for a company frequency. 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
0: Okay, I'll make it happen and I'll get back to you shortly.
1: Thank you so much.

0: Montreal Center, Canada 303, heavy 50340. We on a weather deviation right up track and direct and MEC after.
1: Canada 303, heavy Montreal Center. So just let me know when you're back on course to Emirates.
0: We'll advise when we're back on course at Canada 303.
1: Roger.
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And the Falcon 21 will redirect to Ipsos, Bangkok, India, Pakistan, Bengal, Uniform 6.

0: Please do repeat on that 26 and 1337. 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
1: 33.7, AKN 303.

0: KK89 Juliet, what is your long number? KK89 Juliet, what is your mock number? What's your key?
1: Mock number 384, KK89
0: Juliet. KK89 Juliet, that's right. Turkish 496, what is your mock number? Roger. United 289, what is your mock number?
1: 79, what is
0: United 289? United 289, Mach 79 is fine for now. I'll just advise if I need your altitude, there might be a converging traffic in about 30 minutes or so.
1: United 789, would it go faster, help?
0: United 289, no, Mach 79 is just as fine. If I need something else, I'll need to reduce.
1: Hello,
0: Steve 26 Echo Heavy, Thunderbolt 3 Echo Heavy, Montreal Center, bonjour. If needed for traffic, could you be able to Thunderbolt 380 today? Montreal, Delta 23, flight level 380. Delta 23, heavy Montreal Center, good morning.
1: Montreal, Cedar 26 Echo Heavy. We are able 380, but would like to stay at 360 as long as possible, if that's possible.
0: Cedar 26 Echo, roger. For now, maintain level 360, and we'll keep you advised if you need to keep your altitude.
1: Okay, we'll maintain 360, Cedar 26 Echo Heavy.
0: Dénard 4-2, centre de mariage, bon matin, montez niveau de vote 3-0-0.
1: Montez niveau de vote 3-0-0. 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
0: Montréal Center, good morning.

0: battery all good. Morning, Delta. 161 Heavy, 3400.
1: Delta 161 Heavy, Montreal Center. Good morning.
2: Montreal Center, WestJet 100, heart level 430.
1: 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Good morning. Welcome code 6224.
2: 6224 on the clock, WestJet 100. De Montréal, bonjour, 3358, Mike, lourd au niveau de la
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1: Western 577, Hotel Center, good morning.
0: Copy, Ryan, report to flight level 360.
1: No complaints, observations on your route at any flight level.
0: Thank you. United 289, flight level 380.
1: United 289, roger.
0: Montreal, Western 577, requesting flight level 360.
1: Western 577, roger, stand by.

American 705, proceed direct to Nippon, on course. Okay, over to American 705, affirmative, you're there direct to Nippon. 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
1: Pizarro 620 Heavy, Montreal Center, good morning.

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1: Delta 293, heavy Montreal Center, good morning.
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38 Mike Jour, au niveau 380.

cleared up to 23, heavy, flight level 380. Delta 23, Roger. If needed for traffic, would you be able to hire today? Flight level 400 in about 22:00 minutes. This will be back, Delta 23. Delta 23, Roger. We'll be good back.

0: Good morning, it's Target 470 Heavy, Flight Buffalo 310 TPDOP.
1: Target 470, Montreal Center, Roger. Calling the Shield Center, sorry, I was on the line, who's calling?
2: Right now, that's Kansas.
1: That's Kansas, how did you?
2: Pour l'instant, on regarde pour quelques secondes, on va faire un test, on va contacter le
1: nom de la. Roger, merci, gardez-moi un clic.

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1: Westfield 819, Montreal Center, Montreal.
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1: Air Canada, 841, ready, Montreal Center, Montreal.

DOC, this is the also use Charlie Blue Uniform Lima.

0: form of joke. Yeah, it's not a good thing. It's not a good thing. It's not a good thing.
1: Golf team up here, Savvy Whiskey, Mitchfield, Tenor, good morning.

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1: Airplane 331,
0: contact
1: 25 Center 1337, let them know when you'll be done to
0: meet. 337, we are direct to COVID, we're already done there. We're looking at the agency.
1: Airplane 331, I'm going to let them know you're done to meet. Initial contact.

Delta 23 for traffic, climb 2, final level 400. Delta 23, Delta 23 for traffic, climb 2, final level 400. Delta, up to point level 400, Delta 23.

0: Virginia and Bravo Heavy, Bravo 380.
1: Virgin 7, Bravo Heavy, Montreal Center, good morning. United 289, a traffic information located at the top of position, 7 miles, same direction, it's a reminder, 1,000 feet below.
0: Looking for traffic, United 289.
1: Bridges 490 Quebec, traffic at your 8 o'clock position, 7 miles, same direction, going 757, 1,000 feet above.
0: Requirements, you can think that you're 490 Quebec.

Ça a un peu compliqué avec la navigation.

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Assembled.

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1: Yeah, that's true. You can help us with the service in that sector. Right now we're filed for plans for the arrival in Chicago. Can we go through O'Dan, your officer, for American 87?
0: American 87, sir, for the position to report that key, and from there, all of you will be realigned in Chicago.
1: Present position, direct to that key, and have the arrival from there on the way to American 87, thank you.
0: American 87, roger, confirming to Wendy 3, so hold that key, Wendy 3.

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0: Trail Center. Today, flight at Golf Oscar Golf Sierra, flight level 380.
1: So, Golf Oscar Golf Sierra, and Golf Center is on through. And flight Golf Sierra,
0: yeah, we should be able to produce a tectonic now. We're expecting RNAV 226 to be asked.

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0: 4 on guard, a West Jet 577, and up in contact at Montreal Center on 118.7.
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Heavy 0 0 0 0 0 0 0 0 0 0 0 0 0 0 0 0 0 0 0 0 0 0 0 0 0 0 0 0 0 0 0 0 0 0 0 0 0 0 0 0 0 0 0 0 0 0 0 0 0 0 0 0 0 0 0 0 0 0 0 0 0 0 0 0 0 0 0 0 0 0 0 0 0 0 0 0 0 0 0 0 0 0 0 0 0 0 0 0 0 0 0 0 0 0 0 0 0 0 0 0 0 0 0 0 0 0 0 0 0 0 0 0 0 0 0 0 0 0 0 0 0 0 0 0 0 0 0 0 0 0 0 0 0 0 0 0 0 0 0 0 0 0 0 0 0 0 0 0 0 0 0 0 0 0 0 0 0 0 0 0 0 0 0 0 0 0 0 0 0 0 0 0 0 0 0 0 0 0 0 0 0 0 0 0 0 0 0

0: 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KLM 147.
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0: And is that 436 Montreal?
1: Is
0: that 436 at Toronto Center's request to go around 100 on the road? You are cleared at COVID.

same for you. At Toronto Center's request, to avoid some weather, please have a position to stay around Mike. Follow 1D3 around the corner.

0: Houston?
1: Yeah, I was just concerned about the preceding aircraft. We had like warnings on our side, and I'm wondering whether this aircraft is also going to fly to be north 901. Now they're crossing your track around the top to your west, but for the moment he's diverging, and then after his intersection at 8:30 west, and he starts converging with he's crossing around the top to your west. So I'm totally forced up to the right, and he's looking pretty far behind about 70 miles.
0: Really close to it, and if you go more to the right, you might go straight

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1: And it's 4 3 6 times, no thanks of

2-1, Montreal. Cafe 821, monitor me on this frequency, and I'll report monitoring Edmonton Center, frequency 133, the full 6, and I'll give you a call when you get in the range of that frequency. If ever you have any requests for them, you could do it to the LC as well.

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1: 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Montreal,
0: I'm at 87 Heavy, 3-0.
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0: 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Hello, 4-3 heavy. Make any flight level 400. I'll come to my center.
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2: Montreal, for 2, American 161 heavy, 4-0.
1: American 161 heavy, Montreal Center, we're home.

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1: That is 7-9 Heavy, much love to the Roger. Say your box number.
0: Box 8-3. 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
0: We're doing 8-0 right now.
1: And 182, Michelle. Affirmative, sir. You will receive a CPGLC message to say to contact Edmonton Center on 133.6. For now, I will need you to monitor frequency 133.6 and monitor frequency 133. Actually, the second frequency should be 118.97.
0: Okay, and the
1: outreach is
0: the message,
1: monitor
0: 132.6 and 118.92.
1: Okay, 182, Roger. While you are out of range of 133.6, Edmonton Center will be able to talk to you once you'll be under radio coverage.
0: Understood, 182.
1: Perfect, thank you, sir. Have a nice one.
0: Thank you, sir.

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1: Air Canada 837 Heavy, emergency.
2: Rick Pentagon, Sunshine 8207, minimum flight level 250, not there, so India, Romeo, Zero, India, Mike.
1: China 8207, heavy, Montreal, Center, and Roger, say comments again.
2: China 8207, now maintain flight level 350, inbound, India, Romeo, Zero, India, Mike.
1: Okay, I'll take you direct, or Kim, China, Houston 207, thank you.
3: Squadra Control, with the Serbia 506, heavy flight level 360, to Sierra Mike.
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0: go ahead, sir.
1: Requesting November, requesting Palago 400, Palago 400, yes, that's
0: okay, I have conversion traffic at Palago 430, I'm runnable for now, climb Palago 410, Charlie into November for now, I'll keep you advised for higher.
1: Okay, now initial Palago 410, requesting

0: Bobby, is there an event or is there a German?
1: Go ahead, Victor, your November.
0: Yes, I can't hear that. 5-4-1-2, is the right better?
1: Yes, much better, Victor, your November.
0: Okay, perfect.

0: Breeze level 400.
1: Canada 914, heavy lift off.
0: Metro, good afternoon, 961023 40.

0: Charlie and Delta, November, Montreal.
1: Go ahead, let's say in the number.
0: Charlie and Delta, November, 5-0-4-3-0 is now available. Do you wish to climb or you want to stay as long as possible at 5-0-4-1-0?
1: We're perfect for level 430, and now for level 410, you still have let you moderate the series. Let's see your number.
0: Okay, Charlie, the November plan for level 430.
1: Leave me for level 410, call me for level 430. Let's see your number, thank you.
0: Roger. Course 79 Whiskey, how's the right side of a 430?
2: It's approved now for 479 Whiskey.
0: Now meaning that it was bumpy before?

0: 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Lieutenant Sectable 380.
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1: 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Tulip
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3: Hello, Montreal Center, United, 9806 Heavy, flight level 380.
2: United, 9. Heavy, Machal Center, Roger.
1: Serbia 506 carry, just to confirm on the radio. Thank you.
2: Serbia 506, I'll tell you about it here, thanks.

0: 2-1. We just put in continuous flight judgment there. Copy right ahead.
1: I have no reports that see a flight. Well, that's actually the only report I have is slightly of course 15 minutes ahead from continuous flight type of 4-0.
0: Okay, unfortunately we're a little bit heavy for that, but yeah, we'll give an update. It seems like it was just a pocket there for a second and it goes down, but I guess we're going to expect off and on like that one.
1: Well, it's the only report I have, so I'm not exactly sure what you're going to answer on this one.
0: Okay, yeah, we'll keep you updated. And yeah, like I said, we're back in the light terminals again, and then it's going to go away, so it's just pocket.
1: Okay. Delta 161, not direct.

0: Of disturbance on the field.
1: Yeah, we're just saying, I say, American 9. Thanks for that.

3310, 3-5-3-0. 3310, 3-5-3-0. 3310, 3-5-3-0. 3310, 3-5-3-0. 3310, 3-5-3-0. 3310, 3-5-3-0. 3310, 3-5-3-0. 3310, 3-5-3-0. 3310, 3-5-3-0. 3310, 3-5-3-0. 3310, 3-5-3-0. 3310, 3-5-3-0. 3310, 3-5-3-0. 3310, 3-5-3-0. 3310, 3-5-3-0. 3310, 3-5-3-0. 3310, 3-5-3-0. 3310, 3-5-3-0. 3310, 3-5-3-0. 3310, 3-5-3-0. 3310, 3-5-3-0. 3310, 3-5-3-0. 3310, 3-5-3-0. 3310, 3-5-3-0. 3310, 3-5-3-0. 3310, 3-5-3-0. 3310, 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

0: Central, and then we'll walk out there.
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0: 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Montreal 1 Echo November Heavy. Montreal 1 Echo November Heavy. Montreal 1 Echo November Heavy.

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1: You had 13 heavy this afternoon.
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0: Jazz 1-3, what's wrong?
1: Go ahead.
0: Jazz 1-3, at this moment, it seems like I have a different signal here. Where are you proceeding now to Ulzon?
1: Ulzon, we were steered direct to Foxtrot. Hi, you want us to make an amendment?
0: No, that's what I show in my system, but your ADAC says otherwise, that's why I'm asking.

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1: Cat 3 5 8 12, contact the field center 12787.

Center, local.

the call sign say again? West F7 88 on your right. On your track, I would say you should be good. I have no complaints. I have 0370. I had a report of landing from RSL 50360, located west of your track, and 50400. Kind of got this reported flight through.

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1: Hey, this is Roger, full forward.
0: Reach 16850360 is reported, 19 for moderate check.
1: Copy that, reach the city, close the city.
0: Okay, right.

0: My stop is Delta, report inside level 340. I do not have any reports on level 320.
1: That will be excellent.
0: Thank you.
1: Bonjour, Montreal, Pontier, 5-2-3-0, 0-3-0. Montreal, bonjour, Delta 163 Heavy, level 360.
0: Delta 163 Heavy, Montreal Center, Montreal.

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1: Oscar Golf Sierra, we have something 410 on

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2: Imperial Thunder, Cassetti 20, Victor Heavy, good afternoon, flight level 380.
0: Cassetti 20, Victor Heavy, Metro Center, Montreal.
1: United 423 Heavy, 380.
0: United 423 Heavy, Metro Center, Montreal.

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0: objectives of the Gary area. I think it's possible to spot him in that area.
1: Okay, with the present position, direct to Romeo and Juliet, and then to Cassie on board, question 812.
2: Okay, I'll put you in the 909 heavy, from the approach to the
0: front. Any medium 939 heavy, must be off center of Buffalo.

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deviation, 5 to 10 degrees left of track for weather. When able, deviations are approved. When able, direct 5330 north, 090 west, and roll by Air Canada 1.

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0: 530 Niner, I just received your request for deviation, and you'll be getting TPLC frequency for Edmonton Center in just a second, and you can put in a request for them on the channel.
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0: Cafe 3485, Edmonton Center, Roger.

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1: Air Canada 857 heavy, control center, roger, 6 lower short.
0: Roger. Miami, I'm having a jet contact, flight level 15, both from 7 middle.
1: And now that's 4 level 7, we'll come to the Miami.

0: Bomb 109er, roger. And just up ahead, the light shot from level 320 in front of 340. I've had nobody go through in front of 300 off from the ride report. Do you still wish to find?
1: Good afternoon, Caribbean 782 Super, maintain level 340.
0: Maintain 340.

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0: Jupiter 7, deviation is approved when able to direct 54 north, minor 0 west on course and advise.
1: Thank you, weather radiation, altitude 3 miles 30 is approved and whenever direct north, 54 north, 90 west, Jupiter 7. Thank you.
0: West, 592, Montreal Center.

0: Sierra Center, good afternoon, Kunar 082 Super, maintain flight rate 340.
1: Kunar 082, Roger. Just east of you, there was earlier reports of light visual monitor turbulence between Thunderbolt 360, Thunderbolt 410, and just some light shots, Thunderbolt 320 and Thunderbolt 34.

0: Hello, Montreal United, 803, flight level 300, continue flight terminal.
1: United 803, Montreal Center, roger, and the trip is about no complaints.

0: on the pond 109 test information at your 10 o'clock 14 miles a northbound 174 little level 330. That's going to be cutting your path at about 6 minutes.
1: On the ball 109, thank you.
0: Cafe 3485, press information at your 3 o'clock, 13 miles, northbound, going 777, level 320, you're going to be crossing this path about 5 minutes.
2: Miguel Cafe, 3485, thanks.
3: Montreal Center, hello, Qatar 8171, flight level 310.
0: Qatar 8171, heading Montreal Center, roger. Air Canada 857 for direction of flight, descent level 400.
4: Descent flight level 400, Air Canada 857.

0: Montreal, Roger, Canada 670, Metro 370.
1: Air Canada 670, Montreal Center, Roger, and in about 1 or 5 minutes, area of blend visual monitor turbulence between Thunderbolt 360 and Thunderbolt 410. Just some light chops below, and if you get into it, last about 2 minutes.
0: And the altitude you said was for 36.
1: Air Canada 6 from Thunderbolt 360 all the way up to Thunderbolt 410, light visual moderate. Below that,
0: Air Canada
1: 6 affirmative. You would like to descend now or wait until the turbulence?
0: We can descend in about
1: 15
0: minutes. We'll start now.
1: Air Canada 6 on 3 5 0
0: Canada 6.

0: And MS-3 uniform, be advised, approaching area of the radio signal monitor turbulence between Thunderbolt 360 and Thunderbolt 410. And just some light chop over.
1: Okay, MS-3 uniform to standby.
0: And we're just fine on the key to die pass, that turbulence report to you earlier.
2: Go ahead for Western 592.
0: Was just 592. I'm not sure if I passed the turbulence report earlier when you checked in.
2: Negative.
0: Okay, was just 592. Area of light additional moderate turbulence between Federal 360 and Federal 410. Just from my chops below. And if you get into it, should last about
2: 60. Okay, and how far away is that?
0: It's just a starting short.
2: Okay, thank you very much.
1: Memorial MS-3 uniform, Aizen, as request to descend from road 240.
0: MS-3 uniform, Roger, descend from road 340.
1: That's from road 340, that's 3 uniform, thank you.
0: With Jet 761, contact from Montreal Center, 123.92.
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0: 4-0-0-4. 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

0: Ferry 8171, deviation is approved when able for direct embark.
1: Deviation approved, Qatari 8171 heavy, and then when able

0: clear, Queen Zero 82. There is no answer on 1326.
1: Queen Zero 82, Roger. Try them again in a minute or two. You should be in range.
0: Roger, Queen Zero 82.

0: Daría igual que la guarda, un repuesto en el estilo Spiro, 25 miles, and then we can continue the rest of the tempo.
1: Qatari 8171 DP is all we need, sir. Just advise me now for phenomena. Jet 5, 9 and 2, change of flight frequency, 133.02.
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1: Okay, good news.

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1: Gravity Jet 470 heading to South Center,

0: Central Liner Foxtrot November, flight number 400.
1: Liner Foxtrot November, Romeo Center, hello, good afternoon, and be advised that pretty much all day there was some light but some moderate resistance reported on this track. It was reported from flight level 360 up to flight level 410, and below that light level. I'm not sure if it's still accurate though, so keep it open.
0: Okay, thank you for information on the Foxtrot Liner. The Liner Foxtrot. Okay.

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1: 0650 heavy, November Center, hello.
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1: Your uniform Bravo November Charlie Romeo Center. Hello, good evening. If they both speak to you, please have them Charlie uniform.
0: Charlie Zulu uniform.

0: Kilo Mike Danny Campbell 320. Kilo Mike
1: Danny Campbell,
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1: Montreal, bonjour, c'est Canada 907 Heavy, Canada 380.
0: Canada 907 Heavy, you may have Thunder Meadow.
1: Continue to ride, occasionally moderate turbulence, that's flight number 400, Los Angeles, Fox Trot November.
0: November 1-9-6-6, hold down on the ascender, head over.

0: 671, ma'am.
1: No, go ahead.
0: Pacific 671, starting towards the 10-10 minutes, there's an area of light to occasional moderate surface that was reported. Your route brings you a bit north of that area that was mentioned, but so I'm not sure if it's going to touch you, but it was reported from set of a 360 up to set of a 410. Below was light supplement, so keep it going.
1: 671 on copy, thank you very much.
0: November,
1: this is 380. Thank you, 380, 9 and 4 November.

0: Delta right now.
1: Seems to be the same, continuous light and occasionally moderate.
0: Roger. American 7-9, how's your ride? American 7-9, how's your ride?
2: American 7-9, not great. I'd say constant moderate stop here at 340.
0: Roger.
3: Montreal, hello, Delta 165ME380, requesting 390.
0: Delta 165ME, Mamea Center, hello, and are you in South Germany?
3: I didn't get that last part, so we're just requesting 390.
0: And what's the reason for that? Are you in any turbulence?
3: We are in no turbulence, we just wanted a little better ride.
0: Delta 165, so next for direction of flight to Seattle 400.
3: Alright, we'll stay at 380 then, Delta 165.
0: Roger. And on this side, careful, this on that Dennis, I'll take you to the bottom of the app, so Mark, do you find him?
4: Hey, Brian, this is Justin, that's my turn, so
0: what?

0: 170, my man. Listen, 670, be advised that on your route after Buffalo, there's some light to occasional moderate resistance that was reported all day. It was coming out of a 340 and 400. The last company flying approximately the same route as you at your altitude said they had light shuttles.
1: Thank you.

0: Claudia South, my call may be to one of our members. Undercept, get up.
1: Undercept, this is coming.
0: Come on, do they take information?

0: Bob.
1: Air Canada 333 heading in advance under hello. You can expect the same conditions for the next 200 feet to the direct.
0: Thank you. Air Canada, good day. I can honor Victor, maintain 340.
1: Air Canada, Victor, Montreal, under hello.

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1: Tiffany LT. Good morning, 943 Heavy, on air center, hello.

Alors, je vais te faire ta dernière.

0: Canada 323 Heavy, flight level 400, and we're in continuous flight off.
1: Canada 323 Ground 13, be posted.

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1: Niner Heavy,
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1: Been smooth for maybe 3 minutes.
0: Two.
2: Bonjour,
0: West at 8:30 at 3 9 0. Which is 8:30, Montreal Center, Bonjour. 3 9 0, Montreal Center, hello.

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1: Montreal, KKI, 6657, level 360.
0: 6657, Montreal, come here, hello.

Question 591, traffic 12 o'clock. Keep your miles up to direction 737, 1,000 feet below. Question 678, traffic 12 o'clock, 18 miles up to direction 737, 1,000 feet above.

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1: Tac 494, heavy on Sonoma Bow.
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1: Alaska 1506, Montreal Center, Montreal. You'll be getting out of the turbulence in about 10 minutes.
0: Thank you.
1: WestJet 830, would you like direct level?
2: Sure, we'll take direct level with that 830.
1: WestJet 830, proceed direct level.
2: Direct level with that 830, thank you.

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United 4, 2, 2, 5, 3, 4, 0.

0: very good afternoon. Bonjour, Lufthansa 2, Charlie Heavy, flight 400.
1: Lufthansa 2, Charlie Heavy, on top of the

SK1506, no report. 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
0: Okay, 900 Victor, 5 Bravo 360.
1: Bravo 360, how do you like it?

0: 5-5 drop off, over, correct? 5-5 drop off, go ahead. Yeah, climb to 430, good for the 5 drop off. 5 drop off, 5-5, 430. Climb to 430, 430, 5 drop off.
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0: 1049, I'm back at the inside of Old Ski 20, Skippy DSD.
1: Air China Freak 10049, original. Federal one, boss.
0: Just
1: said,
0: set this
1: one. Set this one.
0: Montreal, Canada, Air Canada, 30, Genesis, Canada, 300, Montreal,
1: 307, Montreal, Canada,

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0: 3 7 Bravo. 4 5 Bravo. Air 3 7 Bravo, cover 8 5 6, lift up for Mike Tango. 3 cable phone, 3 8 0. There's 37 Bravo, Roger. You want to find out or see that?
1: I'll just find out. What is that, bro?
0: There's 37 Bravo, contact level 380.
1: Contact level 380. Is that, bro?
0: Sure.

0: Negative, center, good afternoon, Tampa 805, heavy, flight level 330, squawk 6351.
1: Tampa 805, heavy, center,
0: squawk 6351. This is Lost there, Tampa 805, say again.
1: Sir, good afternoon, Lost.
0: 805.
1: Better traffic, calling one job.

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0: 7 o'clock in the box, Sound Avenue 36, Federal 38 Zone. Record of the traffic, left at 370. 3-5-7-6, Roger. And that's Peter's reporting just a piece of lights up at 8-0 for 390 is probably better. Serial. No, perfect, serial. Unable, left at 5-7-6. Roger.
1: Hotel Montreal American 901, heavy, on level 380.
0: American 901, heavy, hotel, level.

0: very good, sir. Afternoon, Kilo 2520, heavy level 3W.
1: And I'm 257, 2570.

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1: Speedbird 9-9, heavy, what's your center of all?

0: Canada 335, traffic 1 o'clock, 10 miles left of the direction. 777-0330. Roger,
1: Roger,
0: 049, the traffic to 1 o'clock, 8 miles left of the direction. CC reach 0330.
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0: Montreal Center, Montreal, American 81 Heavy 3406.
1: American 81 Heavy, what's the tunnel at home?

0: 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Significant size length of thunderstorm. This altered your route by approximately 25 miles. 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
1: Air Canada 307, some lightning strikes just showing up at your approximately 10 o'clock by, I would say, 65 miles, 70 miles to 80 miles. I don't have any top tights on my side here, it's just something up, so if you need to deviate, just light me. And after that, there's a line of thunderstorms in Winnipeg Barricade, I would say in that approximately 25 minutes.
2: Okay, yeah, we're keeping an eye on it. We'll probably need to deviate until we get over the
1: Okay, thank you.

0: Air Channel Freight 1049 traffic at your 9 o'clock, 4 miles north westbound. This is Kadiri, the 1000 feet above.
1: Roger, Freight 1049.
0: Air Canada 2401, traffic 9 o'clock, now 8 o'clock, 3 miles southbound, if you're going to 7,000 feet below.
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1: 5, 2, 7, 3, 7, bonne soirée. 0, 5, 5, 5, 2, 7, 8, 8, 8, 8, 8, 8, 8, 8, 8, 8, 8, 8, 8, 8, 8, 8, 8, 8, 8, 8, 8, 8, 8, 8, 8, 8, 8, 8, 8, 8, 8, 8, 8, 8, 8, 8, 8, 8, 8, 8, 8, 8, 8, 8, 8, 8, 8, 8, 8, 8, 8, 8, 8, 8, 8, 8, 8, 8, 8, 8, 8, 8, 8, 8, 8, 8, 8, 8, 8, 8, 8, 8, 8, 8, 8, 8, 8, 8, 8, 8, 8, 8, 8, 8, 8, 8, 8, 8, 8, 8, 8, 8, 8, 8, 8, 8, 8, 8, 8, 8, 8, 8, 8, 8, 8, 8, 8, 8, 8, 8

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0: And that's for the cells on your extra pulse now, or is the one that was sitting in your seat with the social distance segment?
1: You're right, it's more the farther one we were.
0: Roger. 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Thanks.

0: 3.5 qui vient par la droite est approuvé. 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
1: Sorry, 8143, traffic master, you're 0.5 miles north eastbound, airman 350, a falcon to the bottom, caution white curve on the bottom.
2: Copy, 8043,
1: copy. Copy, 8045, traffic master, 0.5 miles westbound, airman 777, a thousand feet below.
2: Got the traffic on CKS, Canada 805, I
1: Canada 4.5, lorsque capable, lorsque fini la navigation, on se fait des directs 5-5, 3-0 nord, 9-0 ouest, en route. Canada 307, Montreal, you're done being. Air Canada 307, are you done deviating?

0: 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Let them know when you're doing anyway.
1: Alpha Fuel KLM 6 9 is Park Heavy, level 2 8
0: KLM 6 minor Park Heavy, Ontario, Alpha Fuel, roger.

0: Sempre Grey Ocean 539 Heavy, level 370.
1: Ocean 539 Heavy, Montreal, Country Rocket, hello.

0: Montreal. Good day, what's your 463, Federal 360?
1: Postman 463, Montreal, Center Roger, Montreal. Three heavy, Montreal, Center Roger, Montreal.

0: Just 463, stepping here almost 12 o'clock now. 15 miles eastbound, entry target 330, the south entry above your altitude caution, right turbo and clock. WestJet 463, traffic now, protocol 1 mile miles eastbound, air at 330, is held and above. Your altitude, caution, wake turbulence possible.
1: WestJet 463, thank you, traffic sector.
0: Ocean 53, minor traffic is 3 o'clock, 8 miles northbound, is going 737, is held and keep you
1: low. Ocean 5-9.
2: Roma Stella, Canada 311, heavy, 340, next up.
0: Air Canada 311 to the Eastern Trail, Mr. Roger, and no complaint of turbulence.
2: Thank you.
0: Soldier Montreal, United 178, Heavy, and Circle 380. United 178, Heavy, Eastern Trail, Mr. Roger.

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1: All that was, of course, this week. Thanks.

0: 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United 3 Heavy, level 330.
1: United 3 Heavy, Montreal.
2: Hotel Montreal, American 91 Heavy with your flight level 380.
1: American 91, Montreal, Central Valley.
3: Tokyo, UCMC.
1: Sure, for this time, American 91, hitting Montreal, Central Valley. 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
2: Roger, American 91.
1: Bus 3, heavy calling Montreal.
3: Sure, Bus 3, heavy, turn over to Tokyo.
1: Bus 3, heavy, Montreal, Central Valley.

0: Montreal, it's at 463, request deviation for the next 100 miles or so. West of Stratton.
1: OSS 463, you're already on the end of which we make. 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
0: Okay, 337, goodbye. OSS 463. OSS
2: 432, heavy
1: traffic, 360. OSS 432, heavy, Montreal, center, roger, roger.

0: Center, Dawson 21, Center level 400, bonjour.
1: Falcon 21, Montreal Center, roger, bonjour.
2: Montreal Delta 160 Heavy, flight level 390.
1: Delta 160 Heavy, Montreal Center, roger, bonjour. Cross, New Hope, 1002.
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0: American 81, front APQ, that's for traffic, climb down front level 360.
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1: Roger, 600 Watson, 3L Central Roger. I have no report to Texas. Roger, Center, Hotel Tennis, 10588, Affordable 2, 900, 0, 0, 0, 0, 0, 0, 0, 0, 0, 0, 0, 0, 0, 0, 0, 0, 0, 0, 0, 0, 0, 0, 0, 0, 0, 0, 0, 0, 0, 0, 0, 0, 0, 0, 0, 0, 0, 0, 0, 0, 0, 0, 0, 0, 0, 0, 0, 0, 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0, 0, 0, 0, 0, 0, 0, 0, 0, 0

0: hello.
1: 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I'm being
0: flexible. Okay, thanks for that for yourself.

0: is good evening, Austrian 2 Romeo Heavy 370.
1: Austrian 2 Romeo Heavy, Montreal Center, Roger.
2: Montreal Center, good evening, Manchester 241 Yankee, level 370, line up.
1: Turkish 418 Heavy, Montreal Center, Roger. And please report that this altitude has no disclaimer.
2: Air Canada 357,
1: that was level 34 here. Air Canada 357, Montreal Center, Roger. Some
2: lights up.
1: That's negative. I have nothing else and no other options.

0: Wonder if this one can confirm that you are looking for Bravo 360?
1: Bravo 360,
0: 4183. What's the 313 on Bravo 360?
2: Thank you.

0: Control, so proceed no lights up here.
1: Arcana 35 for the Montreal Center. You're looking for Bell 36 here?
2: Hey, 35 for the Montreal Center.
1: Stand by.

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1: Garcano 311 City, Central Office, request that level 360.
0: Garcano level 360, 311.

0: 410-430-430.
1: And back in 21, okay, I think, what's the reason?
0: That's for 20.
1: Back in 21, I'm sorry, I cannot approve that. How are you able to call 430?
0: Thank you.
1: Roger, some lights up. Okay, thank you.

0: 211 Heavy, you request to see you, left of course, the weather.
1: At 211, weather deviation approved, doesn't matter left or right, and 1-8-0 for C-direction by left on port.
0: Still, good left for now, C-direction, Elville, of course, we're able to attend 311, thank you.

35 7, traffic at your 11 o'clock, 3 miles off the direction, if you're going 737, it's also to the bus. Probably now 9 o'clock, less than a mile, northbound, 3:20 at 7:00. 3:20, what's your 5:00?

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1: The 691
0: vacation is approved at 5.5 miles. Okay, the vacation is left approved. We'll call you and we'll...

under her nose.

0: Okay, 11635.
1: Yeah, just an update on the turbulence. For the past about 3 to 4 minutes, we're experiencing continuous water turbulence flow through the hill.
2: 1635, Roger. I have just seen reports out of a 350. Would you like to say something else?
1: We'll stick it out to keep the zero for now. Thank you very much, KLS 635.
2: 1635, Roger. Both hits.

0: 21 North Am.
1: Go ahead, please, this is Tyler.
0: The 6 Center, I just want to make sure you are aware of the connect that Yankee 6 ahead of this track, 80 miles ahead.
1: I believe we are. I'll double check. What's it?
0: Okay. Canada 357 North Am. Canada 357, are you aware of the connect that Yankee 6 ahead on your track? Maybe you have to wait just 1 minute ahead.
2: Yeah, we are. Just looking at that. It's 357. Do you have any reports in the area on that one?
0: Not really, but what I'm showing here is that's about 380, but I'm showing some kind of ride up there. That's about 360, and that's

0: don't see that it's something I can do.
1: I think it will be Cafe 05.

0: 357
1: on Hunter. I understand your request. Your request is Audible 360. Are already at Audible 360. You'd like to dictate light?
0: Yeah, we're just trying deviation to the rest of the weather. I'm just trying to clean around the
1: CTLC
0: deviation section. But yes,
1: we
0: would like to request deviation to the
1: right for the weather. Okay, Antenna, that's 357. Deviation is approved, and when able, Eric,
0: stop. Make full contact angle on the Sierra, and deviation to the right of the weather, and when able, proceed direct temp off. Make full contact angle on the Sierra, 357.
2: The center west side 691, we're direct Elbel now. We were aware of the Cygnet, and we did hear you comments about it earlier as well.
1: But that 691 has.

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1: Okay,
0: 1-3-2-6-3-2.
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1: KLF 635, go ahead.
0: Yeah, we'll get the 65 disturbance. 350 still available?
1: KLF 635 it is, but the same report has one of them 350.
0: Okay, disregard. Thank you, KLF 635, over there, front of 60.
1: KLF 635, go ahead.
2: Flight level 340,
1: Lake Tahoe. 673, my man. I'm here, Heddo. Let me get the word.

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1: 337 now, let's shift. 6.1, get it?

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1: Yes, 224 heavy, my bad, Hunter, have a look at you.
0: Good evening.
1: Question 813, come back to Hunter Center, 136 tonight.
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0: 73. We're still in that constant flight turbulence here. Is this about better, higher, or lower?
1: I was at 673, actually. I have in your stack. I had a report of flight stops right there, but nothing for pretty much anything is available.
0: Right. I think it's try flight level 360 over WestJet 673, please.
1: So we'll see what the 673 flight level 360.
0: Flight level 360 over WestJet 673.
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2: Just reporting back on the turbulence. It has been pretty calm for the last 5 minutes now. And we are indicating about 60 knots left wind at this level. So what have we had before? Cat
1: 805.
2: Cat 805,
1: Roger. Thank you so much for the report.
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0: Magellan 635, are you still in that white looking moderate?
1: I got a 635, now it's smooth out quite a bit. It's changed the light, KLM 635.
0: Thank you very much.
1: Have a nice day. 134.62. Thank you very much. Have a nice day. That's a good one.

Air Canada 345, that's affirmative. Right now our track looks good. We'll call you back if we need to deviate.

Here at 360 left center, 3 4 3 7 6.

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1: Majestic 793, Bombay out, Spencer. Hello, good evening. Now, your track, their company, I have reported that you can fly out of a 340 and up, you can fly out of a 360 and up there, it was a bit of a...
0: West Implementary, request level 360. 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

0: Sorry, I'm going to call time. 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
1: À moi, Gaëtan.

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0: 3 minutes to front the back of the designer, and that's going to be a little bit. Are you okay with that?
1: Yeah, we're okay, guys. Thank you.

0: 5, V-Trax is located at your limit of flux position, 13 miles east of the mountain, 7 feet above, that's possible wind.
1: Roger, we got
0: a little
1: Okay.
0: Yeah, 48, that's that peak at your 3 o'clock, 100 miles, westbound, air brushing.
1: Okay,
0: Dan,
1: that's
0: not
1: what? Montreal, Alaska 304.
0: Alaska 304, go ahead.
1: We'd like less deviations for weather over the next 6.
0: Alaska 304, deviation is approved. I'm going to hold consider 5 to 3 forward, signers for west on 4, and I'm back.
1: I'll deviate left when able to direct 53 north, 90 west, Alaska 304.
0: Okay. Alaska 304 with battery,

That would help for the next, for this weather ahead of us, but probably not for further down the road. Maintain the deviation, Alaska 304.

0: Trail Center, good evening, Boulder 285, flight level 3854, Cox Street, next stop.
1: Boulder 385, Trail Center, good evening. Boulder 267, contact down 133-97.
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0: at 673, requesting deviation for right of tranquil weather.
1: Just 673, deviation at sea is approved, advise 1-8 direct burno.
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Nine, 9, 10, 10, 10, 10, 10, 10, 10, 10, 10, 10, 10, 10, 10, 10, 10, 10, 10, 10, 10, 10, 10, 10, 10, 10, 10, 10, 10, 10, 10, 10, 10, 10, 10, 10, 10, 10, 10, 10, 10, 10, 10, 10, 10, 10, 10, 10, 10, 10, 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